see in what you believe. 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

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I took your nice words of advice about how you think I'm gonna die lucky if I turn 33. 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
1: Take me out of the ordinary. I want you laying me down till I'm dead and buried. 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

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You are the one so cute and so clever. I am the one who's got you forever. Whatever you do, I'm with you wherever. Living our best life, making it better. You are the one so cute and so clever.

light. 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